0: rolling out some old school jungle. All
1: right, all right.
0: Just gonna see where it goes. No plans. Just gonna play some tune, yeah?

Yeah, letting the music do the talking. There is in session. Just rolling out. Those jungle drums, the Amons, the 808s.

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Just splashing through the tunes, catching some vibes. You're locked into Swoop. Man like Aries. Born on Road in session. 90s jungle, yeah?

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1: How we feeling? Myself, Burt Coat, back on Swoo. Ready to get the vibes cooking. Much love to everyone listening.

Bert Cope here on Swoo. We got a really sick guest in today. The one they call Joe Hunt. He's got too many bangers, and he's going to be here in the guest mix. Keep it locked.

Yes, yes, people. This Friday, there's only one place to be. That's at Lakota for Jubal and Can You Cope. It's myself, Different, Neve, Basecat, Dread MC. Absolutely stacked lineup, make sure you're there. Oh, and of course, it's free. Let's go.

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1: 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Many different versions as well. It's my single that's out now. It's called Dip and Run. DJ, I Had a Dream. 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

We're about halfway through. Myself, Bert Cope here on Swoo. Before we get into the guest mix from Joe Hunt, he's come all the way from Birmingham. This one's going to be special. Keep it locked here on Swoo.

everyone's feeling good, having a good Wednesday night. Myself, Burt, KB on Swoo. Joe Hunt is up in the guest mix in T-minus 20 minutes. I'm gassed. Are you gassed? Let's go.

0: Bristol, yeah?
1: That's a lot of mileage. That's a lot of mileage. I appreciate you coming down, mate. Honestly, really, really excited what you got to play. I've been playing a lot of your tunes in my sets. They always go off.
0: Yeah, nice one, yeah. Seems to be getting quite a lot of support across the country, all around the world and around Europe as well, yeah. Australia as well. So it's yeah, it seems to be a bit of a global thing. Just hoping to push into a bit of America.
1: Amazing. I see your tune got played at Tomorrowland. Where's that? That's in Belgium, isn't it?
0: Yeah, that's Belgium, yeah. It was on the main stage with Maluji, so appreciate that play, yeah.
1: Wicked. And what else you got coming up over the summer then, mate?
0: So got Friday, got Board Masters is Friday. I'm over in Leicester on Sunday for another festival. Got a couple of festivals squeezed in between, and then I've got a what's the student thing? The they do the Freshers Tour.
1: Yeah.
0: I got a Freshers Tour for a week in September.
1: Loads coming up.
0: Yeah, and then I fly back out to Australia for an 8-week tour, New Zealand Australia tour.
1: Amazing, yeah. Busy guy. Joe Hunt is a busy guy. We're excited for this one. Any new music on the way as well?
0: Yeah, got a new track coming out this Friday, which is a Get Shaky track with the late Ian Carey, released in 2008. And I am privileged to be doing, I've done an official remix of that that comes out this Friday on an Australian label. He actually did release one of my tracks back in 2008, which is my first major release. So yeah, I'm just playing some serious homage to what he gave and done for me back in 2008.
1: Amazing, absolutely amazing stuff. Joe Hunt,

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Bristol, how you feeling? Across the network right now. Swoo. Rinse FM. Bristol. 1, 2, 3.

it's coke, fresh off the boat. 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

way too many bangers. That's Joe Hunt in the guest mix. Myself, Bert Cope here on Swoop. Much love to everyone that locked in. Up next, we've got Aries. Let's go.

Yes, Boot family, how are we? How are we doing? You are locked in with DAD, Don't Admit Defeat. And happy August. We are very much in holiday mode. It's been a busy July. I'm not going to lie. I'm a little bit tired. Arguably even a little bit mixed out. So we are just going to move it around today. Play some jams. I might mix a few, but it might just be a healthy blend. But we'll get into activity and all that. Last tune in was Look At Me by Alex Molo, a little Italio heater. And then the tune in right now is Standing In The Rain by Don Ray. Absolute

Yeah, so Smooth Family, how are you doing? How's your life been? You know, it's been a hot one. It's been lovely. Actually, now it's starting to become like back end. It was lovely, you know what I mean? Just like the right type of heat, the right type of breeze. Enjoy your day without looking like an absolute sweaty lunatic. And yeah, it's been a right blessing. But we're in August mode now. Schools have kicked out. Parents, I'm with you. Comrades, let's go. And yeah, it's been a really lovely month. We had Adam Pennell come and play at B2B from Lisbon, which was absolutely lush. And played at the Galleon and we played at the Lovin and just shared music all weekend. Found out that we knew a lot of mutual friends, one of them being one of my school friends, which is one of his best mates. Small world. So no, it's been lovely. And then we were in London a couple of weekends ago, which was fantastic, doing the London Craft Beer Festival down there alongside like some NTS radio and some Soho radio guys. And yeah, it was just good vibes, man, just good vibes. And again, lush people, lush weather, so it's nice to be back on home turf in Swoo HQ. So yeah, I'm like, I'm gonna just play some tunes. We're just gonna play tunes, that's what we do here. We play tunes. I'm gonna keep it moving around, some souly, some Italio, a little bit of house, and you know what's on the tin. It's Ronceal. So yeah, right now we've got Energy by Misty Lane. Yeah, you're locked in with DAD. Don't admit defeat on this blessed house, Swoo FM.

0: Swoop.
1: Yeah, energy. I feel that's what I need a little bit, is energy. Well, the next tune coming in is a little cheeky edit I found on the Bandcamp. And it's called Those Passing Words by St. Alice House Band. And I've been absolutely shelling this in the car. Like, no joke, singing, windows down, top of the voice. It just, they don't make enough tunes like this anymore.

I say bring back the tunes with the du-du-du-du-du's. Like, that's for everyone. Everyone can get behind a tune like that when it's just got that much. All right, next tune in.

No, I can't really remember. I feel like I did play this in a couple of shows back, or maybe I played it on Felix Joy's show. Hey, it gets a bit hazy, but this is an absolute stellar banger. We the People, BB Band, just unison, unity.

Vibe. Shout out to Spain for winning the World Cup. And after those antics, endgame antics, I feel like someone should play that tune to their Argentinian coaching and football team and just give them a bit of perspective. It's a game. We all love it. You don't have to act like that. But shouts to Spain. You played hard, you played well, and you played with honour. All right, let's go. When it hits, and this really, really does, eclipse.

All right, Sweet Family. This is already going to get a pull up. It's too much. I need a freak. Sexual harassment. Maybe not a fitting name for 2026, but a banger nonetheless.

For the discerning ear, you may hear that that was the sample for My Humps, My Humps, My Humps. Ah, look, you will. That is the basis. That's the foundation. And that's why the other one was a banger. Well, it is a banger. It is a banger. But that is an absolute banger. So next tune in is a dedication tune for my ultimate love, my main confidant, my wife, Ella. It is her a milestone birthday, let's just say. And yeah, this one is for you.

I'll let this one run and then do a little bit of activity. The lineup for B2B this month. Feast On Festival. And lots more. Let me not chat over this golden.

So the tune in, The Pool, Dance It Down. This tune has got me. I'm a little bit obsessed at the moment. I watched the video the other day. It's so lit. It's amazing. I want to recreate it. That's how good it is. But absolute fire tune. Dance It Down, The Pool.

So we've reached the hour. So, oh, sorry, I've got a frog in my throat. We've reached the hour. So, yeah, take it up for a few little tunes. Nothing crazy. Nothing too crazy. But the tune right in is from a group called Sex Kino. And I love a lot of their stuff. Got a lot of their back catalogue. And they've just released a new EP not too long ago. So I'll play that straight after this. But this is one of my favourite ones from them. She's Got a Move. It's a banger.

Yes, there we have it. Sex Kino, DEFCON 1, Space is the place. Go check out their stuff, man. They've got just their wicked rhythms, just new wave, disco, just across the board. They're just, yeah, got a wicked back catalogue. And like I say, that's their fresh EP. Go check them out. So, Rodney Franklin. Stay on the groove. I've played this a few times, but it's been a minute, and

B2B this month, the month of August. Nice. All right, B2B at the Gallen Murphy every Friday. Local selectors coming through, playing vibes, keeping it nice. And bringing vibes week on week. So this month we've got Yusuf Suave, Swoo Family, Absolute Don, A Brother in Arms, B2B with myself, and then we've got Peter Storm, the soul legend, alongside B2B, my Mr. Miyagi, my number one, and that is on the 12th of August. And then we've got a bit of a B2B debut with Maffa and Stout coming through, playing a vinyl only set, so come and check them out on the 21st of August. And then closing off the month are two of the residents, Hannah Brooks and Soul Disco Divas, just playing jams all night long. So come on down, support your local, and tap a toe, lift a knee, shake a tail. But thank you to anyone who's been locked in for the last hour and a bit. I'm really enjoying this. I've done a lot of mixing over the last few weeks, and you're just a little bit just tapped out. I didn't want to listen to no more boompity boompity. But this is lovely. Playing jams, jamming with you. Swoo Family. Let's go.

So yeah, a bit more activity, why not, while we're here? I'm just like, we've got the space. We've got the space for it. Feast On Festival last weekend, great. Room 2 did a takeover on Saturday. The one Ben Daly, Hamish and myself played throughout the day. Good fun, lovely food, fantastic sight, of course, up on the downs. So shout out to the organisers, they've absolutely smashed it. And yeah, great days of jamming and eating, feeling a little bit bloated, a little bit heavy.

0: Yes, sir. So this next tune I'm going to bring in is a bit of a family favourite from an artist called Joel Culpepper. And he's, I would say he's pretty much like an English D'Angelo, just absolute, just a voice. Yeah, yeah. Well, I've said it like that, isn't it? English D'Angelo, I don't have to say anything else.
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One can only dream. Dream of hitting those kind of notes. well beyond my station. Tune coming in. SOS band. Dit, dit, dit, dash, dish, dash, dash, dit. And that's it.

SOS band, straight, absolute heat, dit dit dash dash dob dob, a Morse code title. So when I'm doing shows like this, I always love it to just like draw for a bit of Lenny Williams. I love myself a little Lenny Williams, and one of the tunes I always play predominantly on the show is, I think, is one of the best R&B tunes of all time, is 'Cause I Love You. But I'm gonna mix it up this month. I haven't done a show like this in a while, so this one from Lenny Williams, Pressure.

Do I need to say more? Active Force, Cuckoo Coo Choo, they got the vocoder going, the whole shebang bang, the production is off the scales. Yeah, Active Force. So this one coming in is another little dedication. This is a massive family favourite in my house, but in particular for my four-year-old Vinny, or just turned four-year-old. This is his favourite jam in the car. Love every time. It's the one.

So we're closing down. We've got like 10 minutes left of the show. So yeah, I think I can squeeze in a bit, like two more tunes at least. Pretty Poison, Catch Me When You're Falling. I want to say more, but it's a sick tune.

Yes, there we have it. Pretty Poison, catch me on Falling. Absolute stunner. Like I say, there's Debbie vibes. Banger. So we've got 5 minutes left, closing out the show. So I felt it was fitting to play this tune here. Family Affair, MFSB featuring Leon Huff.

So again, a big thank you to everyone who's been locked for the last two. It's been really nice just playing tunes out, having a chat. Yeah, do you know, like I said, sometimes you can get mixed out. It's just nice just to play jams to the end and have a chat. It's lovely. Shout outs again to my wife. Happy birthday to Vinny. Happy birthday, my gorgeous. And I will be back 2nd of September for the two. Big love to all of you guys. Have a great summer holiday, gang, going away, festival gang, whatever you're doing, gang, enjoy yourselves, and be the best that you can be. Big love. DAD out.

change how we dress.

Good morning then, how are we doing? A special guest this morning, myself. Been out hunting last night, found some good stuff. Why can't you see what you do with me? Aside from this one, obviously. When you don't... I'm gonna try and play all new tracks for the show today. So new ones, new old ones. But, you know, but the majority of them I've never played before on the show. I think I put about 150 songs into the playlist that I found last night. What's up then? Friday, Swerve FM, FJ here, till 12. Doing the Friday business. Shout out to Shift, shout out to Lurb. Out to Superb in Los Angeles as well, new in the SoundCloud comments. What's up?

slowly but surely, there are more listeners in the States popping up in the comments anyway. I feel like if I went out and did a gig in Salt Lake City, at least three people would come.

Tom Tom Club. Covering Hot Chocolate. From the album Dark Sneak Love Action. This is Pretty Friday, right?

This. I really enjoy this, but I also hate it at the same time. They've just, this guy, whoever this is, they've just made an edit. But all they've done is just slowed it down. Robert Palmer's Searching for Clues, just 30 BPM slower. But it sounds good. Yes, out to my dad, what's up? Good morning, Ed, how to you? Locked.

Oh, yes, out to Belters. Happy birthday. Shout out to my daughter as well, it's her birthday today. You're keeping good company there. I'm sure Belt has also got a new pram for his dolly and a sword to yield with it as well this morning. Guarantee it.

any other songs we can monetize by slowing down 30 BPM, asking for a friend? What's the one that Claude played the other week? Donna Summer, Sunset People, that's another one. I'm sure you can do it with any song. Just slow it down, put it on Bandcamp, charge a quid for it. The AI algorithm search engine is not going to pick it up. You're fine.

I think the original version was on the Hot Chip DJ Kicks CD, which was really, really good. It was right in the peak time of mashups. I had a Terence Trent D'Arby Wishing Well Dizzy Rascal mashup. Fix Up Look Sharp. Which I'm sure I'd absolutely hate and think is terrible now, but at the time I was into it.

You had that CD too. I'm sure that CD had some influence on my DJ style. 1,000,000%. It was the ultimate house party set.

Happy Friday then, team. I'm going to try and pick it up quickly today. Smoothly but quickly. Because we hung out around this range yesterday quite a bit. Yeah, shout out to everyone that dropped a comment on the show yesterday on SoundCloud. It was a good one. If I do say so myself.

Much love out to Tom and Bonner. Tom opened with this when he came on the show. One of the times. Maybe the first time?

found this on my travels last night. Joe Harvey, good morning, if you're in tune. Did you play this when you came on the show? It feels a bit familiar, and that feels like why? But I can't figure out if that is it or not. Yes, shout out to Now 28 on cassette. Frankie Goes to Hollywood on there.

stepping in the right direction. What's up? What's up? How is everybody? Fry-yay. I said we're having no guests this month, but just confirm Mike Shaw to come in and guest on the 21st. I am guesting at Hot Buttered Soul at the Love Inn on the 22nd of August with myself, Mike Shaw, and DJ CDQ. So stick that in your diary, why not?

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Including this Aretha Franklin cover.

I absolutely heart this song so much. So finding a completely same but slightly different version excites my brain a lot.

I believe I've hit my Shazam record for a show and you're only 55 minutes in. yeah, I was busy hunting the internet last night. Benjaminio, good morning. Hey.

Hey now. 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I'm really enjoying myself this morning. Pure DJing, having a real nice time.

to a fork in the road. Of the direction of the show. 30 minutes left. We had a lot of disco yesterday, but maybe one disco and then we'll work it out from there.

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He's giving it the chat. We'll see if it happens. I've called him out on the air.

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Let's go. 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I've pulled him in. I've caught a big one. Threw my line out. Let's see what happens. Might be a Ben Daly rave special coming in. All right, back in on Monday. Love you, bye, have a great weekend.

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0: Friday's Swoo, Ben Daly for the next 2 hours. Loving the Felix Joy Show today, massive energy, why not? Let's carry on. Bat lines open 0784 1037. Get in.

out to everyone who went to the Hacienda Classical last weekend. What a cracking show. 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

So it's the House and Garage Show every other Friday, 12 till 2. We'd like to play some disco, we'd like to play a bit of rave, we'd like to play a bit of afro. All from my collection over the past 30 years. Lots of new bits to share with you this week. And some forgotten gems as well later on.

So we can take it a little deeper for a couple before we take it up again for the second part of the show. Loving that track, Monique Bingham on vocals. Into this one, Super Dear Maestro on the remix of Omar.

painting stones today. There we go. There you go. Big Raddy's going to be a guest on my show in September. Keep an eye on the socials for guests coming up. It's at DJ Ben Daly. Big up the Last Bus Home Gang. Back September as well. Having a little break.

And next Friday, out to the B2B fam, I'll be at the galley with the King of Smooth, Pete Storm. That's 9 till 2 a.m.

That's my boy Felix Joy on this one. Drop this in London. What a tune.

festival season's in full flow. Forwards at the end of the month. Out to all the Boomtown gang. All the crew back from Stowaway.

Hotline number 07840001037. Big up the Hey What team, out to the Duchess team. Massive birthday for Hamish next week.

heading out to the galley tonight. It's DAD, B2B with Yusuf Suave. They are going to be in full party mode for Ella's birthday.

Big love as always to Arlo locked in. How you doing, bruv? You good? And you can catch him playing at Three Brothers Burgers tonight. Vibes and food. What's not to like?

and I've got the weekend off. A bit of quality family time. I'll be back next Friday at the galley for B2B. Back to back with Peter Storm. Last bus home, early raves. We'll be back mid-September.

tuned into Swoo. The sounds of Ben Daly. Got time for one more after this. And I'll be back in 2 weeks. Same time, or you can always listen back on the Rinse FM app. Big love going out to Ramesh. A couple of weeks back, we did the Hacienda Classical special. Lots of fun. Lots of absolute stompers and massive tunes from that era. Gonna finish off with another old one. Oldie but goodie. From Jason Kay's Social Circles label.

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Got me for the first hour, then I've got a wicked guest mix from Reckless.

fast. 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

this one. 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And he's gonna be up next with the guest mix. Just gonna let this one roll out.

0: Okay, see that?
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0: Right there. Mary Ellen Moffat. She broke my heart.
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It is the Ruth Royal and Euphonique Show, Swoo FM. No Ruth today, sadly, but we got music from her, as always. We're going to be rolling through till 6pm. Got a very big show planned for you. 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

We all know this one. Or I hope we do, Old School Junglers crew. Q Project Champion Sound. The lead runner on the remix for this one. So as I said, it's a Ruth Royal and Euphonique show. Myself, Euphonique, here in the studio.

got a very big show planned today. We got the one like MC Enemy. We're going to be chatting about Boomtown, her award and nomination, and her latest V Recordings release as well, and listening to that too.

never gets old, this one. 31 Seconds, Chasing Status remix. Big shouts going out to Ash, locked in. Shouts to Laura, raving in the kitchen, getting ready for Friday night.

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0: Gonna play one of my favourites now. But as always, bit of a twist. So this is a remix from myself and DJ Hybrid, DJ SS and Lighter. We had an awesome back-to-back. Awesome time playing it back-to-back. At Sawmills for the Green Party Party the other weekend. What a vibe that was. Got to send a big shout out to Lobster as well. Never seen Lobster play live, and it was amazing. Trance, hard style, hardcore. It was vibey. It took me back to my youth. But big shout out to Hybrid.

Leidtracht!

this one. It's an old school one, but I don't even know if we ever got released this one. This is one from Kumarachi, entitled Rhythm. I need to hit up Kumarachi and ask him if he ever actually released this. Does it class as a First Play Friday? I'm not sure. Maybe it does. It is the Ruth Royal and Euphonique show here on Swoo FM. 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
1: Absolutely wicked jungle vibes from Kimarachi there. I need to find out if that ever was released. That one was called Rhythm. So we are going to get into our first guest interview. We got the one like MC Enemy, who has been absolutely smashing it lately. I caught up with her earlier on today and we had a little chat about Boomtown, awards, her V Recordings release and much, much more. So welcome, Enemy. Thanks for joining us on the show. It's wicked to have you here.
2: Thank you for having me.
1: So we've not actually talked about this. We've known each other for a long time, but we haven't talked about how your kind of story started. So tell me a little bit about the story of Enemy. Where did it begin? How did it all begin?
2: I became an MC because my decks got stolen. So I was originally a DJ. Well, I say that a DJ, I was a bedroom DJ. And I had always had a massive interest for like jungle, drum and bass. I was brought up on it because of my mom, listening to old school like Rat Pack, Slipmat kind of era, early 90s. And I kind of just branched from there. Obviously, like my decks were stolen. I couldn't afford to replace them. So I started to write. And then the rest is kind of history. I started to go raves. You know, the usual MC that's like, can I jump on the mic, please? And IC3 was, in fact, one of the first MCs to ever let me jump on. It was Rain Dance SE1, one of the most iconic events, I would say, of the time that I started raving. And yeah, kind of the rest is history from there. I've worked myself up from the age of 18 now, and I am that's nearly 20 years, let's just put it that way.
1: People listening to doing the maths, Alice are doing the maths.
2: Yeah.
1: So was that the kind of big turning point, or was there a specific another event or a release that you feel like that was the turning point that was like, yeah, I'm gonna do this properly now?
2: I would say the turning point for me was when GTA was formed, which is Girls Take Action, for anyone that doesn't know. It was an all-female collective that was made up in 2014. There was, I think originally when we started, there was like 11 of us. It was crazy. And then eventually over the years, it condensed down just because of people's commitments and lifestyle, like lives in general, you know. And I think for me, that was definitely a turning point, because it was when I realized that being a female in the industry was extremely important. And it was something that I wanted to do and kind of create a pathway for other people to do so as well. So that was the turning point for me, for sure.
1: That's wicked. Yeah, you were all very inspiring as GTA, and I remember going doing lots of live streams and radio shows with you.
2: Yeah, you came with us. Yeah,
1: yeah, it was good vibes. It was proper girl power in those studios with you guys, so you're definitely paving the way for lots of women to come through.
2: Thank you.
1: Speaking of which, you have just won an award. So last year you were an award-winning female MC, so best female MC. And this year you're nominated again, right?
2: Yeah, crazy, right?
1: How did it feel to win that award? What did that kind of mean to you?
2: It meant that I was recognised and I was supported. And that alone for me is just insane because of where I started and the graft that you have to put in as a female, especially a female of my caliber. I haven't got anything to offer apart from lyrics. Like, you know, I'm quite tomboyish. Like, I don't appeal to the masses, let's say visually, but I like to say that vocally, I, you know, put myself out there. And for me, just being recognized and knowing that people voted for me was extremely special, regardless of what award it was, you know. And I'm playing at the Drum and Bass Awards this year as well, so that'll be nice.
1: And the nominations are still open, right? So people can still vote?
2: They are. There's 1 week left to vote. Okay. So, yeah, if you'd like to vote for me, I'd be highly grateful.
1: Go get those votes in, definitely.
2: It would be nice to have a proper ceremony this year, you know?
1: You did it. You accepted it online last year, was it?
2: I did accept it online last year, yeah. But this year they have a ceremony, so everyone should get down and watch it.
1: And where is that? When's that?
2: The 3rd of October at the O2 Institute in Birmingham.
1: Hopefully we'll be celebrating another win for you then. So I'm going to talk a little bit about one of your latest releases. So Mash Up The System is out now on V Recordings. So tell me a little bit about this release and working with the producers and Brody. How was that experience?
2: Well, an amazing experience because of how it all came together. So I played with Paul T and Ed Oberon 2 years ago at a hospitality at Butlins And it was a Planet V takeover on the Valve sound system. And I met Brody that night. And we vowed that we were going to have a release on V together and that we were going to work together. And I managed to rope Paul T and Ed O'Brien in. And we sat in the studio a few times. I will say that they were a lot of fun to work with. The outcome was amazing as well. The video itself, there was just a lot behind it, a lot that went into it. For me, working with them was an absolute pleasure, and fingers crossed we will be doing it again soon, hopefully.
0: Nice. Yeah, you manifested it, it sounds like. And that music video is insane. Was it filmed in a swimming bath? Am I right in saying that?
2: Yeah, you're correct. So it's an abandoned, well, I say abandoned, it's an unused swimming pool. It is used in another way, but the people that are there kindly let us use it. We had some amazing hookups, big up Hydro and Daisy Roots for coming down, and FaZe as well for filming. It was an amazing day. So much went into it, but I was very lucky to have that swimming pool because it's very unique for a backdrop for a video, I would say.
0: It looks really cool, and you look very, very cool on that music video as well. You've got that down. So moving forward, looking forward now, we've got Boomtown next week. Very excited. We had so much fun last year. I've got loads of highlights from last year, but I just wondered what, and obviously we're on radio, so we've got to keep it radio friendly. But any highlights from last year that you had?
2: I have three because there's so many highlights. One of them would be when me, you and Dragonflow were standing in Sopranos and we decided to get into the washing machines, and there was lots of cool, bright, funky stuff hanging around from the ceilings and the walls, and they have like a mycelium kind of network theme going on in there. Everything was bright and colourful. And we sat in there for a little while. It wasn't too long, but we had fun in there. That was definitely one of my highlights. Second highlight, and these are in no order, by the way, would be getting to perform my track that I made with Odyssey, that's released on Electrical, with Ronnie Size on the Hidden Woods. That was insane for me. That was definitely epic.
0: I remember that.
2: That was crazy. Like, yeah, you were there. You were very much there. Epic. In fact, you caught some of the best footage, to be fair. So thank you. That was definitely a highlight. And then third one. That's difficult. Third one would probably be getting to do the random. It was completely random set, actually, with Brian G and Uncle Doug's over at Tribal Forest. That was pretty cool as well. I enjoyed that massively. And working with SLM, that's four. So, sorry.
0: There's too many great memories. Yeah.
2: Last
0: year was epic. And every year is a different experience of Boomtown, isn't it? So next week, we've got a set together on the Sunday at Sopranos, which I'm so hyped about. That's going to be wicked.
2: Yeah, it's definitely one you need to get down to on Sunday. So save yourself. I do love that venue. It's one of my favourites, personally. There's just so much that goes into it. And obviously, we're performing there as well.
0: Yeah, Sunday 6 p.m. we're on, so that's going to be a fire set. Very excited for that. Yeah. And you've got a few more sets over the weekend as well.
2: I do have a few more sets. So if you look out for the Council of Bens, I believe they're playing at the Bad Apple Bar. I will be performing as Benemy rather than Enemy. A little play on words there. And then I'm going to keep it as that right now. Last year I did 8 sets. So this year I'm trying to do a lot less and actually enjoy Boomtown. I am also doing a takeover at Sopranos with Miss Pink for the All Pink takeover. So that will be quite a lot of fun. So make sure you get yourself down for that as well. And that's over the course of the weekend.
0: Wicked, yeah. So go check out the Boomtown app if you haven't already and see what's on there. There's lots of sets that aren't on the Boomtown app as well. So keep your ear to the ground. So we're going to have a listen to your new track on V Recordings now. Do you want to, before we go into that, tell our listeners where they can find you and listen to some of your tracks, find out more about you, and then introduce your new track?
2: I can, yes. So you can find me on Instagram. Don't worry about TikTok, I'm not very active on there, but mainly on Instagram and Facebook is MC_ENAMIE. Yeah, come and check me out. I'm forever posting stuff, so you will never be bored. And also, you are about to listen to my brand new track, which was released recently on Planet V. Big up all the Planet V crew and Brian G. This track is with Paul T, Ed Oberon, and the amazing Brody, and myself, Enemy. It's called Mash Up the System.

What a tune. Big shouts to MC Enemy, Paul T, Ed O'Baron and Brody on that tune. It's a big one. And of course, the V Recordings family. Big love to my girl, MC Enemy. She's absolutely smashing it. Don't forget, go vote for her in the Drum and Bass Awards if you haven't already. Got to send a big shout to people locked in, getting their texts in. Shout's going out to Amy locked in. Feeling the old school vibes at the beginning of the show. Shout's going out to Ben. The one like Kravitz locked in. I might have a new tune for myself and Kravitz to play for you later on.

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RMS Back to Reality on the original. This one is out now on Audio Addict. Before that, was Bodywork.

So if you have just joined us, it's Friday, playing some jungle and some drum and bass. We're going to mix it up with some genres. We like to play multi-genre on here. But Ruth isn't here. And when Ruth's not here, there's plenty of jungle coming from me, I'm afraid. Not afraid, actually.

big, big tune, one from Subliminal Records. Like I said, we got Aggro, who's going to be coming into the mix very soon in about 15 minutes' time, playing you his brand new album. Speaking of brand new, we got a brand new tune here for you on a little bit of a Tequila Junglist vibe.

the Aries remix. Original by Queen DJ Rap, who'll be joining us at the Kota on the 21st of August. Run the rhythm. So our next show

So our next show on the 21st of August, and the event is on the 22nd at Lakota. We're going to have the Runda Rhythm crew in the studio. We're going to be talking about the Runda Rhythm brand. We're going to be talking about the beautiful Leighton, the inspiration, the founder of Runda Rhythm.

sadly passed away. Just under a year ago. Absolutely legendary DJ. Very wicked producer. And everybody's been finishing his tracks. So we're going to be able to listen to some of his music as well.

0: Slowing it down a little bit now. This is one called Nasty on Bass Rush Records. One from Hershey.
1: Hershey, baby. Everybody free.
0: Gotta love a bit of dubstep. 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

0: Unique show. Just myself, you, Unique, in the studio today. We've got a treat for you now. We've got the one like Agro, who has just dropped a wicked album, and he's going to do a little mini mix of that album and introduce you to it right now. It's pretty heavy. Get ready.
1: Yes, people, you're in tune to the Agro guest mix live on Swoo. For the next 15 minutes, we'll be rinsing through my Harrowing Sounds 2 LP. I've managed to fit all 8 tracks, both the remixes and a cheeky VIP into this 15-minute mix. If you didn't know already, you can grab the LP from Beatport and Spotify. It's already up to number 77 in the top 100. I want to add a special mention to DJ Brocky, Kenny Ken and TC for the big support on this project. So before we hit the guest mix, I just want to big up Roof Royal and Euphonique for the opportunity. Now, without further ado, check out the mix.

absolutely awesome mix from Aggro there. This one dropped last week. It is his album Harrowing Sound, the prequel. Go check it out. You can stream this now. Dropped last week. 10 tunes on there. Absolutely heavyweight and a mix of vibes. Wicked producer, always has been. So we're going to slow things down a little bit. That was pretty heavy, but I hope you're in the Friday vibe now. We're going to kick things off in a little bit more of a chilled vibe now with one from Ray Fox. This is Joy.

this. I told you I was going to play this earlier. Brand new from myself and Kravitz. This is Rave Generation. See if you can recognise that vocal. He's not normally a vocalist. Before that, it was one from Comrade Subs. Wonky Donkey.

Getting some samples, I love this. So from the last tune for myself and Kravitz, that Rave Generation, played a little bit more of it then. Is that vocal from Right on Time? It does sound like it.

It just sounds like it is. We don't reveal our samples. But there is a really cool plugin called Rave Generator. Which was also the inspiration for the name, clearly.

So we had a lot of fun in the studio making this one. Rave Generator is a wicked plugin, and I think that's where the vocal came from. Who knows where Rave Generator takes those samples from, but it is from old school tunes. So I think you might be right, Sheila.

So leaving you on another First Play Friday. Cheeky little remix. Definitely Boomtown vibes getting you ready for next week if you are heading to Boomtown. It's been the Ruth Royal and Euphonique Show on Sue FM.

11. Into this one, Bittersweet by Mia Coden, also new. Got a ton of new music to play on this month's show. 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

fight in the field.

Absolutely beautiful work there from Hella. Up next, something brand new from me. This is going to be coming out next month. It's called Solid on the Ground.

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Definitely no skill issue with the production here.

that bullshit, no boo. I've been on the new shit, that new shit, brand new. Don't contemplate. Oh, you hurt yourself. Oh, you went to backtrack or rap capic facts. I don't fuck with that. That's an art.

crazy work from Parry. This is called Blackberry, very fitting for the time of year. And it's brand new on Scuffed Recordings.

Another new unreleased one from myself, made as part of my studio residency at Fold London a couple of months ago. Might come out soon, who knows?

This one's brand new from Levos. It's called Pulse. Thank you so much for sending this over. It's a banger.

This one, HDG from DJ Sprinter. It's really nice to meet him at the Tough Breaks event at Loco Club last month.

I tell you, just on this one called X More, out now on Faux Poly. I'll put the full track list from this month up on my Instagram if you want to go and buy the music and support these artists. La tienda cerrará en 15 minutos.

I'll be at Soprano's Laundrette on Saturday, 2 till 3pm. And again on Saturday, 5:30 till 7, going back to back with Joe Sonar on the brand new Helix stage. It's going to be two very different sets. And yeah, should be fun. Hope to see you there.

I've had so much fun on this month's show. So much good music coming out. Sending a lot of love to all of the producers. And yeah, please go and buy music.

0: Dusty Dan, I Wanna Be Percussive. Have a great month and I will see you in September.
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this one track called Yes by Italian producer XL Regular. If you haven't heard of him before, go check out his stuff. Got a big variety of tunes in his back catalogue. We'll definitely be playing some more on this show.

It's another track by XL Regular. We're about halfway through the show. You're locked in with Roman Data on Swoo. Gonna be picking it up for the second half, getting a bit heavier, getting a bit murkier.

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Wasteland and Hardcore Power. Been absolutely slapping Hardcore Power in my sets. Heavy, heavy, heavy 4/4 hardcore tune. If he doesn't play it in his mix, I'll play it later.

This one. Something brand, brand new by Swank Out. This one's track entitled Roughneck.

So this is going to be the last one for me, then we're going to get into the guest mix from the Senado. If you don't know about Senado, absolutely wicked producer from the States.

if you just locked in. Joan Chinger, the sounds of the Harker Energy Show. With myself, Originator and Proper. Sonado in the guest mix right now. If you want to text in on the burner, 0784001037. That's 0784001037.

continue.

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And then we're gonna jump into the guest mix from the RIM at the top of the hour. This one, something brand spanking from Chef DeBoy and Pete Cannon.

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Been playing this for a little while now. This is Owsley by Constrict. This is the last one from me, and then we're going to jump into the guest mix from the Oram.

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So for the last half an hour, we're going to go back to back for a little bit. See you at the show. I'm going to jump on now.